0: Tina, good morning to you.
1: Hello, good morning.
0: Thank you very much for joining us. So you've been in the food scene for some time already in Hong Kong. Can you just briefly take us through vegan food and how has interest and demand for vegan food

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And he said, well, it's thumbs up and all tickety-boo, that's what it is. Well, look, I'll tell you all about it. It's grand to know the thumbs are up in England.

0: stuff and say it's diggity-boo. We're going to show the world who's who. And this is how you end your little chorus. Thumbs up, diggity-boo, diggity-boo.
1: Ah, yes, I like that. I'm going to use that with the band Tickety-Boo. Everybody, Tickety-Boo. Jack Warner, OBE there, recorded for Columbia in 1940. Of course, he was a British actor, and it's sort of game like a vaudevillian. You know, he did a lot of...
2: Came from that background.
1: Came from that background for many, many years. But his biggest fame of all was the movie The Blue Lamp in 1950. Which was quite a popular movie at the time. Very sad at the end because you get shot at the end. Do you remember?
2: Spoilers!
1: Spoilers, yeah. I should have said that. But, of course, because of the popularity of the movie, then they decided to do this television series, Dixon of Dock Green, which we all remember, right? From 1955 until 1976. So it ran a long time. He definitely was one of Britain's most popular movie stars. And, of course, he did a lot of recording with Novelty Records. Now, his sisters were Elsie and Doris Waters. They were comedians who usually performed as Gert and Daisy. There you go, eh? And Jack Warner's first movie was called The Dummy Talks, in which Ivy Benson and her all-girl orchestra appeared in.
2: Oh, really?
1: And Queen Elizabeth II once visited the television studio where the series was being made and told Warner that she thought Dixon of Dock Green had become part of the British way of life.
2: Wow. Which it was.
1: Now, when he passed away, he was held in such high regard by police officers and many other people that the officers from Paddington Green Police Station bore the coffin at his funeral.
2: Wow.
1: So how's about that, eh? Yeah. Jack Warner, let he never be forgotten. One of the great entertainers, yes. And now we go to an album called Blue Rose. A very nice album, which I think you would like, Steve. Features the Duke Ellington Orchestra and Rosemary Clooney. Recorded 1956 for Columbia. And here she is, singing with the Duke, I Let a Song Go Out of My Heart.

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Travelers heading for the mainland during the holidays are reminded to avoid crossing boundary control points at peak hours and plan their journeys in advance. Use rail services as far as possible. Those using other public transport like shuttle buses, cross-boundary coaches or local public transport calling at the Heng Yuen Wai Boundary Control Point, the Hong Kong Zhuhai Macau Bridge Hong Kong Port, the Lok Ma Chau Spur Line or the Shenzhen Bay Port should also avoid travelling at peak hours.

It is 12 minutes past 11 and you are listening to the Sunday Escape here on RTHK Radio 3 with me, Carolyn Wright, keeping on with all of the new music and kicking off this hour with a track from Doug Gillard called My Friends. And you might think, Doug Gillard, that doesn't sound a terribly rock and roll name. Well, you're wrong. Doug has been in all sorts of bands and Guided by Voices is probably the most famous of those. An album called Parallel Stride came out very recently, so you can get hold of that now, and followed it up with a band called Crocodiles and a song called I'm in Love with a Ghost. I'm not sure how that's possible, but okay.

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I certainly am. That is Tiger Baby by Evil Island. Now, I said I'd try and squeeze in one of the songs from the Itches album that I've been absolutely loving. So I am going to do that. This is one of the singles from it called Pirate Studios. The album itself is called It's the Hope That Kills You.

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Remember me. From the Zootons. From 2004. This is the latest and greatest. 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James Ross. I wanna give you devotion. My sweetest emotion. Joel Corey and Ra. 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

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Demi Lovato and Low Rise Jeans. And new from Somba is Potential.

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I just might. We are playing the latest and greatest, bringing those memories back.

0: Well, so far on this hour of the show, we started off with ELO and Rock and Roll is King. Then it was the Zootons and Remember Me. Bruno Mars gave us I Just Might for the charts of 2026. And then for the 60s, Bob Dylan, Subterranean Homesick Blues, and Bobby Rydell and Sway. And a brand new song from Charlie Puth, together with Michael McDonald and Kenny Loggins. What a treat. It is Love in Exile. The latest and greatest, right here on Radio 3.
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0: 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These are just some of the latest and greatest from down through the years.

Radio 3 on a Sunday lunchtime. Good afternoon. This is James Ross. We are playing some of the latest and greatest. And in a moment, the mystery TV theme tune.

is back on top. He is Harry Styles, and that is his latest chart hit. That is American Girls. James Ross. Sunday lunchtime, and it is the latest and greatest.

Robin Ewing keeping you company in your radio with this very special 100th edition of Feeling Kinda Sunday on Radio 3. And we just heard the New Orleans guitarist and singer Snooks Eaglin with One More Drink. It's an Amos Milburn song that Snooks recorded in 1962. He often gets compared to Ray Charles, both of whom went blind from glaucoma when they were small. Snooks won a talent contest when he was 11, and he performed until his death in his 70s. He was a New Orleans legend. And before our drink with Snooks, we had a scotch and soda with Lou Rawls. Next, I'm going to play you a Scott Bradley cover from 2015. He's known for turning pop songs into big band swing tunes, and I've played you a few of his songs before. This time, I picked out his version of a 1982 Tears for Fears song that had a massive comeback when it got covered for the 2001 cult hit movie Donnie Darko. Now, Scott features two singers on this track. One dresses up like a clown and calls himself Puddle's Pity Party, and the other is a singer I really like named Haley Reinhart, who rose to fame by placing in the talent show American Idol. That's a pretty unusual song description there, but go ahead and judge for yourself. I'm sure you'll recognize this song.

0: had David Attenborough as part of our lives, particularly like growing up from the 90s onwards. He's always been there as the nature documentary voice, really.
1: I think he's had a role in so many like generations worth of like learning and education and seeing things in the world that no one else will be able to have that level of impact across, like spanning across such a long period of time, for sure.
2: Celebrations for the centenary begin this week with the release of a new documentary titled Making Life on Earth, Attenborough's Greatest Adventure. On his birthday, a special event will be held at Royal Albert Hall honoring him.
3: Turning to sports now, and Hong Kong China tennis star Coleman Wong has won his first ATP Challenger title, lifting the trophy at the Jiangxi Open. Wong defeated his Australian opponent Adam Walton 7-5, 7-6 in just under 2 hours. In snooker, for the second straight year, a player from China is in the final of the World Championship in Sheffield. Wu Yize came from 3 frames down to stun Mark Allen of Northern Ireland 17-16. Allen's collapse included missing the final black in the 32nd frame. Wu will take on England's Sean Murphy in the final. The 2005 champion beat 4-time winner John Higgins of Scotland 17-15 in the other semi-final. China's Zhao Shintong won the title a year ago. In basketball, Philadelphia are through to the second round of the NBA playoffs after they stunned the Boston Celtics 109-100 in Game 7 of their first round series. Joel Embiid scored 34 points while Tyrese Maxey added 30 for the 76ers. With the Celtics cutting the deficit to 1 point late in the game, Maxey silenced the Boston crowd with back-to-back buckets with less than 2 minutes left.
4: Not knowing where to go, they put Hayden in pick and roll.
5: Maxey, a blurt of a bucket for two.
4: Oh boy, right back to him. Maxey, again to the left.
3: The Celtics played without their injured star Jason Tatum, who had a knee issue. Jaylen Brown had 33 points in a losing effort and Derek White bounced back with 26, but that wasn't enough to overcome the 76ers. In the NHL playoffs, the Carolina Hurricanes have drawn first blood in their second round series against the Philadelphia Flyers. Logan Stankoven scored twice for Carolina in their 3-0 win at home in game one of their best of seven series. Goalie Frederick Anderson turned aside 19 shots for his 7th career playoff shutout. Game 2 stays in Raleigh, North Carolina before moving to Philadelphia for Games 3 and 4. And the weather forecast for tonight and tomorrow. Mainly cloudy with occasional showers and a few squally thunderstorms. The rain will ease off gradually overnight. Right now at the observatory it is 23 degrees and the humidity is 94%. And that is the news from RTHK.

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0: Good evening, Global Desis. You are tuned into Network South Asia. I am Jayan Jhaveri, and as we step into this beautiful month of May, I'm joined by the person who keeps my facts checked and my jokes grounded, Muskan Samtani. Muskan, we are starting a marathon today.
1: Yep, we are a marathonist, putting it lightly, Jung. May is so densely packed with legends that I'm surprised the calendar doesn't just collapse under the weight. We're kicking off with May 1st, a day for workers and clearly for the masters of their craft.
0: Absolutely. We start with Balraj Sahani. Now, here was a man who didn't fit the chubby hero mold of the time, you know, in the 50s and the 60s. Mm-hmm. Producers actually thought he was too lean and resembled Gary Cooper, which apparently was a bad thing for a Hindi film hero back then. He was an intellectual, a Marxist, and a man who once taught English at Tagore's Shantiniketan.
1: And talk about dedication. While he was in jail for his political activities, he was allowed to leave every day under police escort to go to the film set to shoot Halchal. He'd put on his jailer's uniform for the movie, finish his scenes, and then go back to his real cell.
0: Joining him on May the 1st birthday list is the incomparable Manna Day. Actually, you know one thing, Muskan? Mm-hmm. May is full of Bengali anniversaries. Well, or anniversaries of Bengali legends.
1: I wonder what was going on in Bengal during the May month.
0: let's not get there. So Manna Day, he was the singer. Even the great Mohammad Rafi admitted he listened to Manna Da to learn. Hmm. And let's not forget Pakistan's own May 1st hero, Shafi Muhammad, a legendary actor who defined the hero figure in Sindhi and Urdu cinema.
1: It's a powerful start. Let's hear that iconic track where Balraj Sahani brings Manna Day's voice to life in the most romantic way possible. Hmm.

0: About to play is from Ray's masterpiece Charulata. It was actually the first time the legendary Kishore Kumar ever recorded a Rabindra Sangeet. He was so nervous he didn't charge a single rupee for it. He just wanted to get it right for Manik Da.
1: Yeah, Manik Da was Ray's pseudonym, or that's the name that people used to call him. A rare moment of Kishore Da being silent about money and loud about melody. But did you know, Muskan, that Kishore Kumar in fact financed Satyajit Ray's debut directorial venture, Pathir Panchali, a genius doffing his hat to another genius. Let's hear that historic coming together of the two legends.

0: Ah, another Bengali. On May the 10th, we celebrate the man who gave us the first commercial recording of Tagore's songs, Pankaj Kumar Malik. Muskan, he was a true pioneer. He just didn't sing. He invented how we hear movies.
1: Exactly. Along with the Bose brothers, he introduced playback singing to Indian cinema in 1935. Before that, actors had to carry a harmonium on set and sing live while they acted. Can you imagine Madhuri Dixit trying to do dhak dhak while lugging a 10-kilo instrument?
0: We'll come to that later. We'll come to her later, of course. But not quite the same aesthetic. Malik was also a bridge to science. When he was perfecting the acoustics of the radio, Bangladeshi scientist Mohammad Kudrati Khuda, also born in May, was revolutionizing chemistry and education.
1: Malik was also the first person to use Western instruments like the piano and the violin in Indian film scores without losing the Indian flavor. He even got Tagore's blessings to set the poet's unfinished lyrics to music.
0: He was the first music director to win the Dada Saheb Phalke Award, and he even helped launch Doordarshan, or the Indian TV network, in 1959. Here is a track that showcases his revolutionary approach to melody, a Hindi translation of Tagore's famous poem, Mone.

Sari sari sari sari sari sari sari sari sari sari sari sari sari sari sari sari sari sari sari sari sari sari sari sari sari sari sari sari sari sari sari sari sari sari sari sari sari sari sari sari sari sari sari sari sari sari sari sari sari sari sari sari sari sari sari sari sari sari sari sari sari sari sari sari sari sari sari sari sari sari sari sari sari sari sari sari sari sari sari sari 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

Once again, welcome to your Sunday night. Kevin Lewis with you through until one. Yeah, opening up was Mariah Carey there, 1991 sound. I was thinking about her 16th album we featured just back in September, 16 albums in. Here for it all, Mariah Carey, still making music.

0: And on Radio 3, new music on a Sunday night. That one, taken from Bruno Mars from his new album, The Romantic. And the tune there from Bruno Mars, that one was Nothing Left. Now, a track I played last week and a couple of weeks before that. Probably my favourite tune on the new album from Ray. This Music May Contain Hope is the name of the album. Another March release, so it was just over a month ago. Click Clack Symphony. British singer-songwriter Ray, featuring the legendary composer Hans Zimmer.
1: Did you know the odds to be born on this earth's 1 in 400 trillion? I conquered those.

She believed that one day she would again feel the sun. She must be patient. She must have faith in the seeds that are planted beneath the snow. She must hold on, and she must let go. She'll be all right. No riding shining on at night. She will save herself this time. And in fact, tonight, she did confirm. The cold never lasts, my darling. It just teaches the heart how to

Jesse Ware, What's Your Pleasure, her fourth 2020 released album, and In Your Eyes. Here's Neo on the Radio Street playlist tonight. After 11.

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the mainland, and Hong Kong are connected. We all do our best with what we have to achieve a bright future together.